summer to my heartbeat sound. We fell in love as the leaves turn brown.

shooting star. That's exactly the name of it, Shooting Star. Jazzy for you. It is Saturday brunch, 12 minutes after 12. Playing your favourite tunes across your Saturday lunchtime. Back to the 90s we go. And what a band. Take That, Could It Be Magic?

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0: now. 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I expect she'll never leave my mind. And I walk round broken, skeptical, hoping one day she'll return to my side.
1: Santa Derma Kennedy, that is honest. Before that, Alex Warren with Ordinary, of course. September being Irish Music Month, let's keep it going with this. County Waterford, man, this is Moncrief. Want You More on Saturday Brunch.
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0: The Row is for Dunkiola's for. 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
9: 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Not every network has an ask once promise. Vodafone, together we can.
0: With your host, Paul Doyle, this is Late Night on KCLR.